George 41293 on a V2 suspicious person, 9191 New Era Court. The RP is advising his mom's husband's at the location at... There's a bit of a time delay, but the husband was seen at the location at 1648 and is advised... The RP is advising there's an EPO on file.

0: Stefan Kümmer, Treppen Jägersbrück. Foot in the outlets.
1: Stefan. Bridge 11, can I get an incident number?
2: Affirm, your incident number is 2607-9305.

George 5-1, George 5-2 on a suspicious vehicle, suspicious occupied at Jack Hill Park. It's a gray Dodge and in the parking lot for the last few days. There's a dog in the front seat.

0: George, 41093. Did you see the AMA at the intersection of Generations and Bighorn?
1: Yeah,
0: I'll check it out. It's a possible match. I'm going to turn that around and see if it's him. But there's a possible matching subject, I should say, at that intersection near Trader Joe's. Mm. Or, sorry, Sprouts.
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0: Westbound Sheldon, approaching 99 overpass.
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0: 6 Boy Lincoln, Henry 648 on a white Acura.
1: Copy. That's going to be clear current on an 07 Acura out of Elk Grove to Las Vegas.

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0: George 51316.
1: George 51, copy. George 52 to back on that noise disturbance.
0: George 51, I can advise.
1: Copy, 5-3. Perfect, noise complaint.

0: 5 Jack, start the 322.
1: Baker Park. Via VMA, black shirt, blue jeans. RP said he was staring at kids and harassing people. He specifically came up to the RP, asked her name, walked off, came back, and then said if he found out that the RP's boyfriend name was Josh, there would be problems. So he might be looking for a specific person.
2: Okay.

0: 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And George 31.
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0: UI-12.
1: Armin and Gruul.
0: How we go?
2: 9-3, Robert Edwards, 788.
0: I copied the plate and on the Ava vehicle.
3: He's going to be walking away from me. I don't really have any want on him, but he's a little confrontational.
0: I copy, he's walking away. DUI-12, that plate came back clear and current on that 2019 Volkswagen with the Verazza out of Elk Grove.
4: Airline, is that something you guys need help with from us?
0: George 5-2, can you answer that?
3: I don't have a want on this guy, but he's actively running on Bangor Court. No idea why.
0: He's actively running, no want.
3: Okay, we made it to 8649 Bangor Court. I think we have history here at this house.
0: Copy, 8649 Bangor.

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0: Closing.
1: Not sure that 151 added.
2: 5 copy, I'm not sure the 151 added.

0: I'm going to go contact RP, see if we have anything, but if we don't, we can probably just start carrying you and stuff.
1: Howdy. That's two from Milton. Did you want to hard to check anywhere?
0: Yeah, if you can just hover over the house, I think you might have jumped the back fence or is hiding in that bush on the three-four side.
1: Hi, Buffy.
2: So when we have 148 history with him, and last week he punched a window out of that same house. Should have an injury on his left hand.

0: one Transport.
1: Yeah, well, we're almost to the Bangor court address, but do you guys want us on this?
0: George, 2 negative. I don't know, one over here.

0: 4.
1: George 11.
0: George 11, stand by. George 4-1, were you transporting someone?
2: Current one male to main friends there.
3: Copy.
0: George 11, go ahead.
1: Based on my notes and changes, theft just occurred to a robbery just occurred. That was on the police.

He was last seen on foot towards McDonald's, Middle Eastern male, mid. He's going to be in his 30s, black shorts, correction, black short hair, last seen wearing reading glasses, black hoodie, and blue jeans.

0: My trainee thinks she saw him over here at the east side of Old Spaghetti Factory, the Lost Visual. If we could get the heli unit to check over here, please.
1: Hi, copy possible match on the east side of Old Spaghetti Factory, if units can go in that area.
2: Tier 1, Janet 3, still on this channel.
1: I believe he switched you on to South Bear.
2: Yeah, it looks like he still might be up in the air over Oak Grove.
0: Hey, well, sorry, I was on another channel. Are you guys trying to raise
1: this? Affirm, we have a 211 that just occurred at Target, 7505 Laguna Boulevard. Our units are requesting the area for a Middle Eastern male in his 30s, black short hair, last seen wearing reading glasses, black hoodie, black jeans. He was seen by Old Spaghetti Factory last, possibly.
0: Okay, we're just about overhead. Where's the Old Spaghetti Factory in that address?
1: Right at the Light Laguna in Trenholm.
0: Probably looking at a time element for us. In any direction of travel, if you got one.
1: George 11, how long ago do you think your trainee saw the possible match?
0: Approximately 2 ago, last seen on the east side of the Ultra Security Factory walking eastbound.
2: All right, copy that. We'll check eastbound. We're good enough from here.

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1: Copy.
2: For the unit on scene from Air 1, do you think he continued eastbound on Laguna, or do you think he went south into the neighborhood, or just completely unknown?
3: Possibly continued eastbound into these business complex that's just adjacent to the Ultimate Factory. Looks like he was ducking in between cars as well, so could be hunkered down somewhere.
2: Air 1, copy. We'll check this complex. There's a lot of trees just directly east of you guys, so it could just be on the sidewalk and I'm not seeing him.
3: Copy, we'll cut real quick.
4: Real time for info. I didn't see anyone crossing the street on traffic cameras into the businesses just east of Old Spaghetti Factory.
1: Okay.
2: Everyone, I might have a possible no black hoodie, but 8013, I think, Laguna. It's another complex. It's on the north side. It's like closed businesses or something. Just walking through the parking lot. Lost him in the orbit, but I'll get a better description here in a second.

0: So one's a male, glasses, short black hair, facial hair, more of a purple shirt, black pants, black shoes, and he's got a backpack. Is that magic?
1: Sounds like a possible. Can you go get that last location?
0: Yeah, he's just moving eastbound through this parking lot. It's close to 8109 McKenna Boulevard.
2: Confirm myself and 3-1 will be out within just a second.
0: If you guys make your first right there, he's just at the parking lot in there.

0: Answer subject, detention.
1: How is detention?
2: George 11 from 3-1.
1: George 11.
3: George 11, go ahead.
2: Can you ask one of the LPOs if there's a Mandalorian shirt?
3: I'm in route to you right now, but I can call and ask.
1: And the take was trading cards and body wash. And our call taker can call if necessary.

0: George 11. If you're not already landline with them, we can call in.
1: Thank you.
2: Yeah, I'm going to take one call.
0: First off, go ahead.
2: DUI 17. Calvin, DI. No plate. Ford. Fiesta.

0: UI-12, Costa.
1: UI-12.
0: Waterman and Vaughn.
1: Copy that.
0: 8, Sam, Ida, Mary, 459 on Honda. On
1: copy, okay.
2: Yeah, there is going to be a negative match on the male subject here.
1: Copy, a negative match. K93, they're advising, the LTO is advising the shirt under the black hoodie was a gray shirt with multiple anime characters on it.

0: Everyone on 6.
1: Go ahead.
0: That's good. On the Washington plate. Boy, Victor X-ray 5536. It's a black Mercedes sedan.
1: Ramp me and attach me to the set. George, first copy.
2: Everyone, unfortunately, that one guy that got stopped was the only one I saw that was similar matching in the area, so we're detailable quick.
1: Copy, thank you. George 5-2, I'm going to send you to that theft as well, to back 4-2.
0: Different panel stops, Lake Natoma and Margo.
1: Jennifer.

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0: Glasses, Victor, Ocean, Robert, William, Edward, Robert, King, versus Adam, Ida, Yellow, Adam, Laura, Adam, date of birth is 10-22-09.
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1: Yes, before.
0: Probably confirm.

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0: Sorry, it's for David 31.
1: David 31, affirm.
2: Hopefully.
0: DY-20, go ahead.
2: Going to be first plate, King Adam, yellow, King Ida, David.
0: That comes back clear current on a 2017 entity out of San Francisco to Los Del Alvarado.
2: Copy, to 2017.
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0: Copy. That is clear, expired in 2024 on an 08 Lexus. So there's a pending master file received May of this year to Alasta Vial Vazo out of Sacramento.
4: All right, copy. I'll take a second for two.
5: Four, six, seven.
0: Copy. 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
0: Copy. 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
6: DUI-12, I can be around from DP3.
0: DUI-12, I copy. 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
6: First 31, I can head over there.
0: George 31, copy.
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0: Copy.
2: DUI-20, come around, Flake.
0: Go ahead.
2: 87393 Edward 3, Chevy Bailey.

0: That comes back to an 05 Chevy out of Sacramento. Looks like it was previously impounded in July. Registration is current.
1: Copy. What was the year again?
0: 2005.

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0: 44, can we check farm history at number 3?
1: Hi.
2: George, right, you please check?
1: Cut.
2: That's going to be on motorcycle. Henry, Adam, Mary, Charles, Sam, Adams, Charles.

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1: Go ahead.
0: It looks like two recent searches, one in July, one in April, by us for Mark Hinsman.

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1: Okay.
0: He's showing on foremost supervised searchable for 273. Six is 27 valid.
1: Alright, we should, third place.
0: Ten nine,
2: you're
0: left.
2: We'll take one more.
0: Happy 490 back.
2: 490.
0: 90, go ahead.
2: I was just confirming that I copied the attachment.
0: I copy that you copy. Thank you.

0: George 5-2.
1: George 5-2.
0: Can we start fire? We're probably going to have to breach at either door or window.

0: 5-2. You can stand by on that fire call. If SAM unit's okay with it, we can use a ram.
1: SAM 15 or 17, do you copy that?
2: SAM 15, stand by. I'm talking to George 51.

0: Front, can you touch the plate?
1: Go ahead.
0: Disabled William Paul, 918, David Paul. That's going to be related to our subject.

0: William David 918 David Paul.
1: That is an 03 Mercedes to left of Messiah.
0: So copy. Can we see if we can find some phone numbers from before we reach?
1: We have a phone number at that address for a fire call in July.
0: I copy that. Well, we'll try that one first.

0: Yeah, I got it. Sorry, car stop. Calvine, mid is parked.
1: Copy, go.
0: Hi, David. Nori. Hello, 220 on a Honda.
1: Confirming 9, David, Nora, yellow, 220.
0: Paper.
1: Copy. That comes back clear. Expired in 2025 on a 2012 Honda out of Sacramento. Release of liability selective Korea. Received March of this year.

0: the US 17. Do we have an officer to translate Spanish?
1: Is there a Spanish speaking officer?
0: 3-1.
1: 3-1, copy. I'll put you on the call.

0: 46 minutes for you. Mind stopping by my call? Looks like you're closer.
1: 46, come.

0: George 5-1. Are you the one making the phone calls?
1: I called somebody earlier, yes.
0: Negan 6038 just called back advising you called the wrong number. Somebody called a 916 area code number. It's actually a 669.
1: Cover that. I'll retry.

0: You got 12, first up.
1: You got 12.
0: Calvin at Vintage Park.
1: Copy, God.
0: The 10th plate, Edward Tom, 4-5, Union 3-1, on a Honda.
1: Copy.

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1: School 30.
0: Can you show me back en route to Sheldon High School again, please, for under 15? Subject is confrontational with the school staff and the deputy school 60 that's on scene.
1: Copy. Do you need any other units to go with you, or are you okay?
0: I think we're good for now.

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0: George Paul, George 22 on a traffic reckless, 5528 Blue Sapphire Way for two juveniles on gas-powered bikes. Almost hit RP's vehicle, last name westbound on Blue Sapphire.
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0: DUI 23, I copy. George 42, I'm going to send you to back. DUI 23, suspicious person, target on Laguna, advising the 211 suspect is back in the store. K93, I'm going to send you to that as well. It actually looks like he's cooperative, wants to turn himself in.

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1: Temper. George 22, I copy. You're also en route. DUI 23, I can clear you.
2: 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Thank you, on team. I'm almost on team.

0: 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Appreciate.
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0: 10-4, can I get the last four, please?
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0: David 21, Ed 21. It's a 44 in Cal City Target. It's only a $150 theft. Previous theft suspect, though. We're getting further.
1: That's a long time.
0: Temp.

0: Tom 23 with 90, suspicious Greenback.
1: Copy. 490 from Opera 1. What do you can brace me as primary and closer?

0: Wait, so if we're going 97 in the area, so far we haven't seen the vehicle match in the description.
1: Denver, we still have the RPI on 1021. They're advising the vehicles in the alleyway. The female's in the vehicle, but still trying to get out. He's advising she's now dragging the female back to the car.
0: Copy. Well, by any chance, did they mention the alleyway behind the apartment or behind cigarette cage?
1: Behind the nail salon? Got
2: it. One note of main, turn zero.
1: Copy. We have a second RP that's advising it's behind Aspen Dental.
3: Well, I'm going to keep an eye on this vehicle that just pulled out that Toyota.
0: Copy.
1: It's the black Toyota Camry.
3: So I got a dark gray Toyota Camry that just pulled out of a bird cage. Passenger male driver.
1: Duffer. Male should have a buzz cut.

0: 12-4. If you don't see anything, I think this is a match based on what I saw before when I passed him.
1: Ten under.
0: If you don't see anything, I think this is a match.
1: Copy. We're already making our way behind you.
2: We now have three RTs, and one of them still has eyes on, so still behind Aspen Dental.
1: Is it going to be an SUV or sedan?
2: The sedan and the caller that has eyes on says it's possibly a Honda.
1: The only vehicle I saw behind that was going to be a black Honda CR-V.
2: Denver, the other RP is advising maybe a Toyota.

0: 12, copy. Both myself and 40 are making our way back to the location.
1: Myself and Cannon 3 are almost 97.
2: The RP that has the visuals at Red Lobster, she said if somebody wants to make contact, she can point it out. And that RP's in a white Toyota RAV4.

0: 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I have a witness advising behind the alleyway, behind Aston Dental, where you're at.
1: I'm going to be on the west side of the building. I've got eyes on about 8 vehicles back here.

0: 53. 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I think it's the second car in facing north.
1: Temper. Yeah, plenty. Let's move up.

0: Charlotte, Knoxville, 606 Coos on scene by himself. I'm responding to code. Can you start us in the list, please?
1: It's going to be Sheldon High School off of Calvine and Elk Grove, Florence.
2: Citizen Jack.
0: 3 Jack from Sheldon High, Calvine, I think, Kingsburg or Kingsbridge.
3: Say. So, if you can clear the code.
1: Temper code 53, lift to channel 1. 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
1: Sam 5, 190. 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
0: Thanks.

0: school PD is advising subjects can reduce for SSD.
1: Freezer, I'm going on scene. Looks like he's got four or five people up with him. It looks somewhat code four, but I can't tell him almost on scene.

0: 3-0, go ahead and reduce, but keep one or two coming if you can.
1: Copy, units reduced, but keep one or two coming.
2: Choice 4, I can continue.
1: Oliver still going to be the closest. George 3-1 is on scene.
3: Very much.
1: Canaan 3, copy.

0: 3-1, we're good. 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
1: quick. Copy, other units pin clear. UI 12 and 23, I'll pay you. George 12, copy, standby, just one. George 12, I've put you on it.
2: I'm checking cameras.
1: Copy, George 22 to dock. It's going to be a blue Toyota Camry. 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The RO is PC arrestable for 27835. Last walked eastbound LGB, just east of Harbor Point. And the reg is expired 8-2 of 26. 3-1 and 4-2, I copy or not.

0: 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You can follow it, please.
1: Jennifer.
2: At 21, at 11, if I could start you at 44, just occurred at the ARCO. The MPA WMA 40, 5'3", curly hair, glasses, no shirt, black jacket, stole a beer. RP is requesting prosecution.
3: Well, time that one was not a match.
1: That would have been about 10.

0: 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Gentle.
1: In real time, I just confirmed on recorded. It does not make it to Laguna Vasquez.

0: your unit from Doors 12.
1: Over the unit.
0: I will see if the vehicle's there.
1: Yeah, from you, headed there.

Data 31 out of 31. I sent you that 911 172 Silverhorn. Just have history of 2735 from the address.

0: Roy 90 Cannon 3, do you have anything on your side?
1: I have a statement saying that a male threw the female to the ground.

0: one. I'll be out for one.
1: Richard, not seeing that vehicle at the address that I tried to put in the call.
2: Okay.
1: Known if it's in the garage.

At 21, 10, 11. First of Joseph, he has a 10-11 out of New Mexico, negative extradition. It's for FTA on F charges, it appears. He's going to be on Sacramento County formal searchable for 666.1A Adam times 2. He's clear. Anything else is 27, suspended.

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0: Adam Henry. Edward 1. The White Chrysler.

0: It comes back clear and current on a 2024 Chrysler out of Sacramento. At 3128.
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0: 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Edward David 05482 should come back to a Mercedes.

0: 412, 1028. It's going to be 8 William Victor Boy 482 on a Mercedes.
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1: DUI 20, vehicle stop.
2: DUI 20.
1: Northbound over 4, north of Calma.
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3: Newspaper, please. Hey, Tom. Item area 423, the gray Kia Soul with one.

0: 1021. I just tried calling. Thanks.
1: Carolina and Sheldon North. 9 Union Tom Edward 399.
2: Copy. DUI-20, that comes back clear, expired in 2025 on a 2011 Kia out of...
0: We'll be on the search. If you have any extra bodies, you can send one this way. Just one. Go ahead that way.
2: Through out of Calusa.

0: 10-5, add a couple of plates, please. Is that a go-ahead?
1: Affirmative.
0: The first one's going to be California Temporary. Edward, X-ray 03, boy 7-8 on a Honda van brake.
1: Go ahead.
0: The second will be 8, Edward 37467 on a Toyota. And no readback on that one. I contacted it like 2 weeks ago.
1: Record not on file.
0: Copy, I'll get you a VIN. Let me get you a VIN.
1: Copy.
0: Sorry, you broke. Do you want me to go with it or no?
1: Go with it.
0: 5, Frank, Nora, Robert, Lincoln 1, 8024, boy 003661.

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1: No, I'm okay.
0: I'm okay. Pretty 6, go ahead.
2: 6, Tom, Queen William, 524 on a Ford.
0: It's a non-op on an 88 Ford, expired in 2021, with a pending master dated January of 26 to the last of Gilmore out of Sacramento.
2: Copy, it's unoccupied on code 4.
0: Code 4, code 4. Suspension and a rip. Pending master out of Sac. George 41 in a unit to back on. An arson just occurred at Morris Park. It's going to be a fire in a bathroom from fireworks. RP saw 2 juveniles running from the scene.
1: Samson, can I help you?

0: CSO-51 and CSO-53 in the unit to back on a collision with fire responding, Bruceville, Machado Ranch. It's going to be a two-vehicle TC and a complaint of pain to knee and back.
1: Okay, I got it.

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1: Southbound, Lewis 9 from Sheldon.
0: I copy, go ahead.
1: No license plate on a black Chevy sedan.
0: I copy. And units on the collision on fire responding. RP's advising the other driver smells like alcohol. The sworn unit can attach. And was trying to get the RP money. Doors 51, I copy attached.
1: DUI 12 will be in real.
0: I copy.
1: 3-1, final stop's going to be the Sheldon Food and Liquor.
0: I copy.

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1: Go ahead.
0: Edward Charles, 64 Lincoln, 94.
1: George, say one. It's clear expired as of January. This is on a 2014 Chevy out of Elk Grove.
0: Sam, same thing. Can you fire me for that TC? I'll get you quick in a second.
1: Ever.
2: U.S. 17, clear sight. 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
1: Copy, go
0: ahead. And next one's going to be Alexis, 7, Sam, Ida Mary, 608.
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0: 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Sam 5.
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1: 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Can you switch to Intel, please?

0: 12. Can we get a case number for 53?
1: 6301, 6301. Thank you. Suspension. The Toyota is clear and current out of Elk Grove.
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0: 9, Mary David Henry, 485, the full black Honda.
1: Clear and expired, 822 of 24, 2019 Honda, RIP dated 5/5/26, as well as a pending master, last of Ivan, Citrusites, Garden Gate. Actually, first of Ivan.

0: 42
1: 42 42 42 42 42 42 42 42 42 42 42 42 42 42 42 42 42 42 42 42 42 42 42 42 42 42 42 42 42 42 42 42 42 42 42 42 42 42 42 42 42 42 42 42 42 42 42 42 42 42 42 42 42 42 42 42 42 42 42 42 42 42 42 42 42 42 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42 42 42 42 42 42 42 42 42 42 42 42 42 42 42 42 42 42 42 42 42 42 42 42 42 42 42 42 42 42 42 42 42 42 42 42 42 42 42 42 42 42 42 42 42 42 42 42 42 42 42 42

0: When at 1195, Auburn at Manzanita.
1: Nine Auburn Manzanita.
0: Nine King Ida Union 231. Over there.
1: Current 2015 Kyoto Sacramento, last from Atlas.
0: 10-4, final 5741 over.

0: Si ti pare. Right. 9 Charles, North David, 729, I'm on it.
1: George 2-2, it's clear currently 2012 Honda out of Elk Grove.

0: 231 vehicle south.
1: Tower 31.
0: Eastbound Logan and Logan Oaks. Southern Edward Frank Henry 558 on a silver Altima.
1: George 31, it's clear expired as a 2024 and a 2014. Nissan out of Stack has a release out of Elk Grove.

0: DUI 23. Can you start anyone?
1: Everyone.
2: Sandra, can I copy that?
1: And pending a reckless B3 East Stockton and Sheldon, possibly going to be on a road range incident.

0: And also, can you get traffic hazard beat 4 Civic Center, Bighorn for subject blocking in the middle of the roadway?
1: Okay. George, I want you to put my call for notes and send me to any of those.
0: George 41, I copy. George 41, if you can start toward the domestic 415 4801 Lusitano Way with a unit to back.
2: 42,
0: beat 4.

0: Agave.
1: Report to the
2: DUI 23. DUI 12 has one in custody from DUI.
0: Agave.

0: York Victor.
1: Go ahead.
0: Was anyone requested another collision? He's over.
1: George 528, firm at CSO 51.
0: Do you guys can advise me what type of car and the vehicle damage? I guess the A1 driver that's with us is the only one for Elk Grove today.
2: CSO 51. It's going to be minimal damage. The car is fully drivable and intact.
0: What kind of car is it?
2: It's going to be a four-door Toyota SUV.
3: Good. Try the Highlander.
0: Bobby, are you doing a 180?
2: CSO 51, A-firm.
0: Hi, copy. Once he's done over here, he's going to head over that way.
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1: 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Go ahead.
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6: Full to me. Copy reports fireworks. It's coming from the area of the Willow Creek Reservoir, or Willow Springs Reservoir. Over 10 911 callers saying that they have aerial fireworks.

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0: White Lock, Bristol.
1: Sorry, go ahead.
0: 8 Lincoln, King Henry, 630, to Silver Route 402.

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0: And George 31, they just arrived off the PD.
1: So, was that coming for me?
0: Negative is for George 31, but can I get your status?
1: Okay.
0: Okay.

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1: 7-10 William Henry, 648.
0: George 3-1-9, clear current on 2016 Honda out of Elk Grove.

0: 11. We'll be out with 2. You clear for 28?
1: Go ahead.
0: 9 yellow King George 522 on a Hyundai.
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0: No more.
1: I copy.
2: George 11, I'll take 370.
1: George 11, I copy of the unit back for the traffic hazard, Civic Center, Bighorn.
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1: Go ahead.
0: Transfer one to the PD starting zero.
1: I got you.
0: And if there's a unit at the PD, they can start the Draeger. I don't have one, I'll start it.
1: Copy.
2: Many on foot.
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0: Copy. Sends out a clear current on a 2022 Ford pickup out of Oregon.
1: I got we're good for.
0: Copy, go for.
2: 21 David, can I get a 28 by Vin?
0: Go ahead.
2: 2 Tom, 1 Boy, Union, Robert, Henry, Edward, 1 Henry, Charles, 806707.
1: Copy.
0: Comes out clear, expired as of October 8th of 2019 on a 2017 Toyota to Susan Strachbein out of Chula Vista.
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1: 11, can I get a 29 on 1, operable?
0: Go ahead.
1: Last Vargas Hernandez, break. First of Pablo. 7-5-2001, mail.
0: Copy.
3: Different one, K4. Do any of the 20 RPs need contact?
4: Yeah, for him. I'll put their number in the call. It seems just a little irate.
5: You can put the wave down at Walmart, but she's going to call 911. I'm looking for the subject who's here on an e-bike.
0: All right, copy.
5: And we're going to make the coil arm compartment, the HMA on that e-bike.
0: All right, copy.
6: George, 51375.
0: All right, copy. Twenty-one David, confirming 5-7 of 2001. I do have a Orbit DL showing 5-7 of 2001.
1: Yeah, I believe it's going to be that you may have gotten it mixed up.
0: Copy, I'll rerun it.
1: Everyone, all starts early.
0: I copy.
7: Gerardo, if you can show his ride that's around the corner, that he's getting arrested.
1: What corner?
7: On Bellator.
6: Are you close to you, sir?
8: DUI-17, need to call the phlebotomist.
0: Hey, from... Copy, go ahead.
1: Okay, it's going to be an Oregon ID card, Edward 207463.
0: Copy, that's what I'm seeing. He comes back clear that Oregon DL is not expired, however, it states no Oregon driver's license.
1: 10-4, thank you.
2: 21 David, can I get 28 by then again?
0: Go ahead.
2: 1 George, Nora, Edward, Charles, 1-3 Tom, Ocean, 1 Robert, 177497.

0: if I attempt to contact at 1066 Pintail, no answer. Kathy believes that someone might be related to it that lives there, but she's unsure.
1: Clear suspended on a 01 Chrysler to a David Harrow out of Stockton.
2: Done. 21 clear.
1: Go ahead.
2: 9 Edward, Mary Edward, 327 on a Jeep.
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1: Three point two.
0: Hi, Gabby.

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0: You're an expired 2/8/26/2014, Carson 15, Dodge, out of Citrus Heights, Watson Way, first to Courtney.
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0: DUI 23. We're going to be on the east side of Walmart, closer to Hawk Ridge.
1: Sally. 1093 and a unit to back on a noise disturbance, 9829 Toscano Drive. It's going to be for the RP neighbors having a friendly 415 in their backyard and being excessively loud.

0: Good.
1: Four, Tom, one, boy, King, one, Frank, King, three, Ed, Union, 546-577.
0: Copy. Three. On the beat, four, call.
2: DUI 20, this is that noise disturbance mechanism.
0: I got a few things.

0: 21, David, it's clear. Unknown if it's current. It just said it's active on a 2014 Toyota Camry.
1: Copy, Oracle.
0: Copy.
2: Got it. For now.

0: 920 to Chow.
1: George 42 going to Intel.
0: Hey.
2: 31, can you touch 2 flights?
0: Go ahead.
2: 17, David, call. 661, break. Three nine five four Henry 1.

0: Sure, 50, medic 70 something.
1: Okay. George 11 and with a unit to back on a verbal 415, 6712 Spring Ridge Way. And it's going to be a domestic 415. It's a transfer from SAC PD stating that there's a 415 with his girlfriend

0: And George 51 and George 31, the alarm company called back requesting to cancel.
1: Six two off eight, 151, all lines.
0: Jennifer. And George 11, both parties are requesting to cancel. We advise that we can't cancel these type of phone calls.

information of only Calvin and Power in. It's going to be a sideshow in the Lowe's parking lot. Approximately 100 vehicles and 200 pedestrians in the parking lot.

0: 11 years to be offered.
1: Copy. 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
1: Okay.
0: To George David, 832 on a Ford.
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0: Copy.
1: George 31 in the unit to back. I'm a missing person from the Bow Street Apartments, 8740, Auberry Apartment 229. Sam 5. Pending an active 415 Stone Casino with security holding down an aggressive subject.
4: Tough one, thank you.
5: .90, holding the current from in route.
1: 90, 10-4.
5: 40 seems traffic.
1: 10-4.
5: Sam 12, I could have read that wrong. It looks like they relit now.
4: He's saying it happened 30 to 40 ago.
5: Copy, it was code 4.
4: 10 4. He was just saying that they were still in the street.
1: They're advising they're still struggling with the subject at the main entrance. Denver 7-5, copy. Sam 5, copy.
6: We'll be out.
1: Denver, Sam 5, copy the code 3. Denver.

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1: 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I copy.
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0: 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Okay.
1: 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You just printed from
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1: 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We were close.
0: Copy so far.
2: Virgil, you could put me on 155 and I'll start by 1021.
0: 10-4. George 12 and K93 on a suspicious person at the Vantage at Laguna Senior Apartments. 9210 Bighorn Apartment 155. RP says they saw two BMAs, one slender, one heavy set. They had a large rock near them on the ground. They looked like they might break into the mail center.

0: In Canyon 1 with David 21 when he clears. So 415, Dutrow and Glenn. RP can hear a female yelling, "I hate you," and get away from me. RP's just a passerby saying that there was a male. I'm trying to tell a female to calm down, but nothing's seen, just heard.
1: Well, I've been cleared from that contact. We'll still be on site.
2: Copy.

0: George 42. Can you copy the notes of my call?
1: A unit code over here. Someone's saying that there's a struggle and she's being choked or something.
0: Yeah.
1: It's the corner of Duchow and Glen, H, on the second floor.
2: 10-4, 21-30. 10-4, 21's right down the street.
3: Yeah, that goes well.
2: Yep.
4: Pulse Star, where's that at?
2: It's going to be Duchow and Glen.

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1: Affirm, the flood's at the back gate. 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
1: 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He's detained.

0: 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RP thinks something happened to her boyfriend at this address. Says he's going through alcohol withdrawals this morning.
1: Negative.
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0: 12 from 53.
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0: It's going to be in that northwest corner, potentially a white Toyota Corolla. No crime at this time. She just said there was a subject sitting in the car, and it looked suspicious.
1: Copy.

0: George 52 and George 31 on a suspicious occupied at Stone Brook and Hollow Creek.
1: Boys, I love you out of the vehicle. 20 is going to be 9, Victor, Frank, X-ray 3, correction, 934.

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1: Hello.
0: Go ahead.
1: The Southbound over Florin, approaching Campbell.
0: Copy, go ahead.
1: It's hard to read, but I think it's 4 Frank, Charles Mary, 046, the Gold, Acura Lexus, also known.
0: Copy.

0: Eli 24, Frank Charles Mary 046. I'm not getting a return.
1: Got it.
2: Copy.
3: George 4, Corsa.
0: George 4.
3: East Compton Simmons from Bristol.
0: I copy, go ahead.
3: 8, Robert John George 404 on a Honda.

0: Charles 75. Can you hook me on that 415 that was on Wachtell?
1: Go ahead.
2: I'm going to see if Dean can come out and transport from this address today.
1: Sorry, can you repeat your mumbled?
2: Can you call over to CSD and see if they've transported our subject from this address today?
1: Avery.
3: George, final cell is going to be 26, on power him.
1: I got you. George, well, I'm still trying to get your return. I'm not sure if BMV is down.

0: We're through the tents.
1: Coming to the tents.
2: And George 12, it looks like DMV might be down.
3: I copy.
0: Negative, everyone's the same. First table.

0: 75, copy the most recent update.
1: Hey, from 97 in the area.
2: 75.
3: We won't get this far. For Henry, David, David, 595 on the Honda.
1: Then 5 will be able to put the next one.

0: 7-5, are you getting anything? That's just a unit.
1: Hey, from yeah, if you can start one this way.
0: 10-4.
2: Yeah, your mom's calling 97.

0: Sam 19 from 951.
1: Good.
0: Are you clear for a call?
1: Clear for my work cell.
2: Hey, Senator, can you please also knock out that strangulation document form on top of the lethality risk? I'll be on the phone with the judge.
1: Yeah, I'm almost done.

0: Adam 5-1.
1: Copy, thank you.
2: George 5-1.
0: Go ahead.
2: Mr. Bird.
0: I copy.

Adam 41 and Adam 21 on a reckless vehicle, Willard and Blossom Ridge. The vehicle doing donuts, RP can hear it, but it can't see it.

George 42. I'm going to have to clear you and put you back on that hazard, Bruceville and Backer Ranch. We've called all the utility companies. They're advising it's not there, so now we're going to call Public Works if you can stay out there.

0: clarification number.
1: Case number 6306, 6306.

Adam 41 and 21 on a party call. 7997 Braylon Way. We've had two people called in.

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1: I got it. Five, three, 10, 15.

0: George Hall.
1: King Smith River, turning southbound on Bruce Hill.
0: I copy, go ahead.
1: 6 Tom Queen Tom, 830 on a Toyota.
0: George 12, confirming the last three are 330.

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2: George Felon 406.
1: Adam 519, copy with a unit back. George 519, copy a test.
2: Adam 519, still on the call, and it won't work.

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0: South on Bruce Willis Center Parkway.
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0: 8, Adam Sam Paul, 429, Toyota. Sorry, Hyundai.
1: I know.
2: Hey, Senator, can you ask him again where his wallet is? I'm not seeing it in the backpack.
1: That's 11 Hyundai out of San Pablo.

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1: Yeah, he's not sure. It might be in his car.
2: I'm going to go check his car real quick.

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2: Just to take a question as well.
1: Jennifer, confirm me, you'll take the crosswords. Jennifer, 40, I'll show you tonight.
3: All right.
1: 60, do you want me to continue 5-3, or you still doubled and taking it?
2: Still doubled.
1: 5-3, I'll put you back on the suspicious.
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0: Perfect. New Jersey, going to back on a verbal 415. 3813 Wyland Drive. As far as a party disturbance has escalated into a verbal 415 with five subjects yelling outside, possibly turning into a physical. Yeah, to clarify on that, at one point two subjects were trying to hold a male down who was trying to swing at others.
1: Boy, up, meal up, 95, Greenback Burner.
2: 40, Greenback Burner.
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1: 10-4, break 48. I got a return on a 2016 Honda. It's a site, St. Philomena.
2: You have 8, Edward John Zebra 510.
1: Oh, sorry, that was my error. It's going to be clear and expired 5-16-26-2010 Mercedes for lease liability and depending out of Sacramento for St. Anthony.
2: Thank you, Savannah.

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1: Copy.

Adam 5152, Stern on a 242 just occurred. 9369 Broxton Avenue. Supposed to be a physical family, 415. RP advisor mother hit her one ago and was yelling at her. Just for info, this is going to be down the street from the Wyland Drive call as well. Unrelated.

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1: Adam, 21, you've been pulling on 420.
0: Adam, 21, I copy with Adam, 41, back on the 450 at the Pardee's apartment, 8335 Tarrick Drive. 5, unknown subject, appears HPD, threatening people, then run up on RP's vehicle, just making gestures to intimidate. HMA in his 40s, 5'10", 5'11", medium build, black shirt, dark shorts,

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1: Yeah, me by name. Last of Paul Adam Lincoln, Ocean, Mary Ida, Nora Ocean. First of Mary Adam Robert Ida Adam Henry, 618-02.

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1: 12-6, Juniper.
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1: Just show me on a PA at Indianapolis.
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1: Not for now, sir.

0: That's a reduced start with unit back on a suspicious search. 8956 here, no matter way. It's prior to the call. Or if we heard a dog yelping from what sounded like this address. RP called back shortly after and advised the parking had stopped. They're requesting phone contact.
1: Lincoln, Ocean Robert Adam, first of Rio, Boy, Edward Nora, Ida, Tom Ocean, 2281 mil.
2: Definitely, you got a lot of background. Can you turn on the DOB, please?
1: Sorry about that. It's 2-28-81.

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0: For the detail, 629 for clear. He's on formal searchable for 666.1 out of 2, 602, and PR181. I think the other ones are informal for 484. Yeah.
1: Copy. I'm going to give him a courtesy transport to Mercy. I'm going for

0: Gator 31, I'll take another out here.
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1: All right, thank you.

0: 11. I just spoke with David 31. He's code 4. Can you show me 1196?
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0: at 31 Canada 1. If I can switch to that 459 Audible, Folsom Autotech, 1126 Sibley. It's going to be for the southeast motion.
1: Canada 1,

At 1121 back on Rockless. Give me the Walgreens at Bristol and Laguna. Me for a vehicle that was unable to maintain lanes. It hit a curb, almost TC'd into the RP. A silver Chevy, played a 6, William Sam George, 965. RP's advisor just pulled into the Walgreens parking lot.

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1: View entered. There is no longer a landline. However, the call taker is advising the party was not detained. A note of sworn.
0: Done.

0: in DY23. 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

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Southbound sunrise from Larwood.

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0: 31, K91. Bogey Star set out 594, just occurred 1081 Galveston. It was 10 ago. RP saw, correction, RP's residence and vehicle were egged. Their daughter saw a black truck leave the area.
1: And the flight comes back clear valid to an 09 Lexus off of Chapel View, first of Rihanna. That's

0: 21.
1: Go ahead.
0: SD 3 is in pursuit of a 10-8 coming down southbound 99. See if they want any assistance with stop 6.
1: Yeah, copy. We've been listening to him on the hotline. Go on, Corp.

Adam Fairland, we're laying with SSD regarding the stop sticks and for units. SSD's in pursuit. Sounds like it's going to be a 10851 that SPD has pending. The blue Honda played a 6 Zebra yellow William 813. Again, that's a possible play based on SACPD's pending calls. And the pursuit is South 99 approaching Fruit Ridge.

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0: Adam 2-1 on the hotline. Everybody's saying they're passing Mac now. Speed 60. It sounds like a front tire might be coming off on the vehicle.
1: Andrew, I'm watching it from the overpass. They're about a quarter mile north, getting ready to indicate possibly going to Gnostic.
0: 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Can I cover your watch from the overpass, quarter mile out?
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2: East Dutton Boulevard at Twin Cities, California, 8, John 4, 4929. It's going to be a gray Chevy Christian of Ford, Bamber 2.
0: Adam 21, unreadable, confirming good spike.
4: Adam 21, follow me, follow the progress.
0: Copy, are you going to switch over to SD3?
1: Adam 11. We have sufficient units. If the SSD's got the high risk, there was a positive spike deployment by Adam 21.
0: Copy, thank you.

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1: Paper.

0: Yeah, Adam 11, we're code for all the way around the high risk with one detained. And
1: Zero 2.
2: Copy.

0: Stand by. The subject clear valid. Be advised. 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
1: Jennifer, what's that? 20 status. My computer's down as well.
2: I'm 11.
3: Just for info, we're going to relocate the suspect vehicle. SSD is going to drive it to the Sheldon off-ramp. So it'll be southbound 99, just off of Sheldon.

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0: The main Greenback, 7 Frank, John Union, 931, a black, fucking Mazda, on board, all this.
1: Intent for it's clear, suspended, expired, 4-14-26. 2014 Chevrolet, after citrus lights. It's going to be David Faria.
0: Into 7-11.

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0: I'll advise, what address did that vehicle come back to?
1: DMV's down.

0: 6'2", 1154, Roseville, and then Dante.
1: Denver, Dante.
0: 7-0, David, Nora, 958 on a Honda Silver.
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2: 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Different crosses, Madison Green. Madison Green. All right.
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0: Defaulted.
4: Yeah, thanks.

0: DUI 23 car stop.
1: Go ahead.
0: He's blocking and shielding.
1: First plate.
0: 9 Robert, Robert Boy, 774 on that Dodge Charger.
1: Confirming, last 3 were 774.
0: Abram.
1: DUI 23, it's clear current, 2017 Dodge, Belgrove.

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0: 12. 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
1: Going in trout.
0: Copy, are you stable?
1: Yeah, I'm okay. Sam, Mary, Tom, Charlie, Sam, Mary, Tom, Charles, Henry, I did Charles on the lesson. I'm okay.
0: Copy.
2: Can I free cars up? 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
0: Cross plate.
2: 7 Lincoln, Edward Yellow, 722, Buick.
0: Okay, 3, I copy in. You I told a copy as well. DMV just went down momentarily for us.
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If I can stretch it out, 415 DV, Shotley Apartments, 112 Tacoma. Apartment 11. The boyfriend and girlfriend arguing all night. Our patient's turned. A 3-year-old juvenile in the apartment is also crying.

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0: 7, Jane Jane, David, 817 on our infinity. Within the Malvert.
1: Adam 2, it's clear for 2015 infinity out of Sacramento.

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0: High speed, just got off on antelope. Looks like he's turning into the stone sampling wall. If you have a unit there, you make a speed stop.
1: Do you have a vehicle description?
0: Looks to be like a crossover. He's trying to park in front of stones right now.
1: Time for, were we able to get a plate?
0: I got all my infrared.
1: Time for.
0: And he's going to be right in front. Driver's getting out.
2: Air 21, can out 3.
0: Yes.
2: I'm still a COO. I can head that way if you want me to.
0: He's already inside. I'll cancel this one. Thanks for your help.
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1: 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I'm around code 3.
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0: Sam 5, we got 97 ICH. 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
1: I copy, just north of Old Auburn on Mariposa.
0: Looks like the driver is out and okay, as far as I can tell so far. And there are power lines down. Yeah, definitely going to need someone to block northbound Mariposa.
2: 62 block northbound.

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1: Identify 2 plates clear, suspended as of December 2024 on a 97 Acura out of Sacramento. There is a rip from March 2025.
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1: Copy.

Adam 32 with Adam 52 to back. D3 suspicious, sir. 8942 Sheldon Creek Drive. We realized 2 minutes ago they heard their side gate opening. Not expecting anybody over. There are 3 people in the home, no pets. And for the Sheldon Creek address, looking at a previous call history back in July of this year, it sounds like a similar circumstance took place. And one of the neighbors advised at that time that it was the previous tenant's son. Unknown if this is going to be related.

for the Sheldon pre-call. There's a side gate. It's going to be located on the fourth side of the house. It was not locked. It does have a latch. There's also a pool in the backyard, no shed, no canines.

0: Charles 53, can't do it, just ETA over here.
1: That's 15 minutes.
0: 39.
1: I'm about a minute out.
0: Copy. Just come up Mariposa from Old Auburn. And just go north down.

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0: Just for clarification for the notes, the cement pole number I gave you is the final resting place for the vehicle, but it's not the one that's severed. When it's severed, I cannot get a number off of.
1: 10-4.
0: If you want to let them know, if you're in communication, well, it's the one directly across the street from the number I gave.
1: 10-4.
0: Did they give an ATA by chance?
1: Some other ones, 45, GSD is 20.
0: Senpai, can you put out a traffic advisory email that north and southbound Mariposa is going to be closed for the foreseeable?
1: Yeah.
0: Just between Old Auburn and, I don't know, whatever the next street is up north.
1: Not for.
0: Possibly Cook.

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0: We have a pending possible 459 off of Golan. Secondhand info from the neighbor. Neighbor saw subjects enter the residence. No one should be there. RPs are out of town.
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1: 5-4.
0: 53 from 10-5. You're going to hang out here and do this tow once SMUD clears it as not live, correct?

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1: Go ahead.
0: I'm asking if you copied. Are you going to have NCE come down here and close down this side? Because I'm leaving and moving my car. We're going to need some blockage down here.
1: Let me see if these guys are able to move their truck on that side.
0: Even if they can't, as long as someone can get around with some cones and some signage to block the north, I'm sorry, the southbound.
1: Copy, I'll make something happen.
0: Copy, thanks.

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1: 10-4.
0: We'll be, northbound carriage.
2: 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Carriage class cipher.
1: I copied carriage class cipher.
2: 9. 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
3: In the passenger seat. 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
0: Sam 5, I'll get over to you. Are you facing northbound?
3: Hey, friend. Facing northbound. Carriage and Calvin.
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0: I copy. 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
1: 10-4, and just for info, the RP did arm themselves with a Glock.

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2: 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Great. Can you show myself and K9 3 on this?
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1: 10-4.
0: You can cancel SSC. Okay. Okay.
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1: 6, sir.
0: Can you run a wrap on the mail for H&S?
1: Confirm for the first of Abdul.
0: If that was enough from the vehicle, yes.

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2: 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We're code 4 up front right now.
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1: Yep. 828 clear, expired 831-26, 2014 Ram out of Orangeville.
2: 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Thanks.

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1: Can I have?
0: Colonnade and left branch.
1: Have a good.
0: It's an obstructive plate. I'll get you in a second.
1: Copy.

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0: 5-3 from Sam 5. Sorry to bug. Is the road completely open so we can send an email out letting people know, or is it still partially closed?
1: It's only closed from the tow truck right now, but as soon as he leaves, it's completely clear.
0: Copy that. Dispatch, copy?
2: 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If you can just advise when the tow truck clears.
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4: 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Adam 5-2, it's clear, expired as of 2025, so a 21 Honda, lost of seeing out of Sacramento.

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0: 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Adam 5-2.
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0: Copy, repeat.

0: 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Can you move me on a car stop, please?
1: Go ahead.
0: Grantland Survey.
1: Copy that.
0: 5 yellow 3 1 1 1 6 on a Ford. I don't need to read back.
1: Copy.

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1: Can you show me out at 2745 Laguna? Suspicious subject. Break.
0: Toby.
1: He just went back behind the wall. Saw me. And I'm not sure if he made a sound wall, but all these businesses are closed. Just start me a second, please.
0: Copy, you have multiple units in route.
1: It's a DMA in a black hoodie and blue acid wash jeans, possibly associated to a bike.

0: Well, he just walked out. He's coming up to Maritone. No, I've had Winnipeg's call here. Home McDonald's.
1: I copy you walked out, possibly in front of McDonald's. Your radio's cutting out.
0: I'm going to call back to my home McDonald's.
1: I copy you with one of the McDonald's there for you.
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1: Copy.
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0: Charles 637, can I get everybody in the back for the 1033 hold up, talk about what it's going to look like?
1: Yes, you're back.

0: 11, are you still landline?
1: Negative, I can get him on 21.
0: No, it's okay. We're just at Lincoln and Pringle. I was going to see if there's a different direction of travel, but we'll find it out.
1: Copy.
2: 11 on E7.
1: Copy. The plate is returning clear, current 2020 Nissan, left of Portillo, out of Sacramento.
2: Copy. Can you go with the last four?
1: Last four is the VIN 9140, 9140.

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1: Go ahead.
0: Suite 125, that'd be to the east of McDonald's, has an unsecured door. If we need any alarm activations, that's me. It's a vacant building.

0: 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TAC 1, please.
1: Pleasure now.

0: Juno 5.
1: Juno 5.
0: Suite 290, the same business complex as an unsecured rear door. I'll take a second over here to check the building. So far, no response. It appears oversight.
1: I copy. I'm 41 throughout Juno.
0: And I'll be on the 3 side of the north.
1: Can you repeat that?
0: Coming to the 3 side on the north side.

0: It doesn't show that it's listed in our map.
1: I have that, actually.

0: Phoenix left. What door are you in again? Number?
1: I'm sorry, can you say that again?
0: What door number are you outside of?
1: 290. It's on the north side.

0: You can invite this info per Google. It's listed as Dorian's Barber Studio.
1: Okay, I got that.

0: Yeah, 5, suite 290, trace clear.
1: Copy. K95 from Adam 21, just so you know, the owner's on scene of that suite.
0: Yeah, I got that.

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1: Right.
0: 08.
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0: Units be advised of a LPR hit, southbound Sunrise at Greenback, 7 Lincoln Ocean Boy 255 to a blue Chevy Impala from Kern County.
1: 10-5, we'll send a couple of legs, but we're a little out of position.
0: How far?

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1: Good.
0: Just waiting for a shift to start on the hotline. They believe it's going to be a D. David. Still looking at the picture. I'm unsure if it's a D. David or Ocean.
1: I copy that. I tried it on, too. I'll try to look at data for those.

0: Charleston, but 7-5. Good. Other rule break. It's going to be a D. Davis, not a match.
1: Hey, from I was going to say, it does look more like a Ford Fiesta.

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0: Adam, do you curse?
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0: Well, he's talking.
1: Copy that.
0: 90 King Mary, 512 on a Hyundai. Final stop's going to be the Chevron.
1: Copy. I'm 5-2, that plate's returning clear. Current 26 Hyundai, out of Elk Grove. And you guys are up to the verbal 415. We have another caller landline advising it's 8187 Red Elk. The RP son's possibly under the influence and threatening to burn the house down, trying to get visible with the RP's other son. He was previously armed with a pipe, and that's been taken from him.

And the sun's going to be a Jeremy Santos. BMA 510, 160. No shirt, black pants. He's outside.

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0: Can you show myself, Motor 3 and IV 5, and route 2, Elk Grove for a traffic enforcement detail until 11, please?

Park 21. Can you put myself and Park 51 at the USPS store on Bruceville with Randy Davis?

0: 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Jammer approaching 99.
1: Good.
0: 7 Robert Union, Nora 858 on the Subaru.
1: Charles 41, that's showing clearing. Expired 514 of this year in a 07 Subaru at a Sacramento. Vehicle suspension 126 of 26.

24:15 at Chevron. The male refusing to leave, he's screaming in the background. He previously attempted a 484, but the RP got the items back. She does want a 602 on him. He's described as a white male, 20s to 30s, wearing a black sweater with a red flannel over it, MPA.

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0: Promenade Inland Ranch.
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0: 6 William Sam, George, 965, on a Chevy.
1: Copy. Your plate showing clear and expired. 8/12 of this year on a 2012 Chevy out of Lodi with a rip of 6/18 of this year.

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1: Charles 41.
0: Guinea Mark 1 in custody.
1: Charles 41, copy 1 in custody.

0: 41 feet. I won by number.
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0: Yellow 5163262. Last is Dylan.
1: 10-4.

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0: He's 11 on traffic stop on my self-initiated Cameron Promenade.

0: 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Go ahead.
1: 8, Edward Paul Tom, 352, Silver Mercedes with 1.
0: Charles 31, that's showing clear and expired. 9 at 26 of 25 on an 09 Mercedes out of Rockland. There's a release availability out of Sacramento.

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0: Go ahead.
1: 9 Henry Victor Charles 327 on the Bull Honda. What's the number?
0: Copy. Police going back clear current on a 2000 Honda, showing out of San Jose.
2: Charles 31, copy.
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1: Can I have 5 copy on the suspicious trespass? Going to be at the AMPM 8361 Children Road.

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1: It's gonna be Laguna, Laguna, mate.
0: Charles Light Attack.
1: 8 Sam Victor in yellow, 589 on report.
0: Victor 11A, please come back quick. Expired 8/28/25 on a 15-4. Trying at a Union City with a rip of 3/19/26 in a pending master route.
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0: Have the RP for your call on 21. Can we transfer to you?

0: Adam 85. 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I'll take a second.
1: Trevor.
0: Nice, I got it.
1: 19, 10, 8, 27, is going to cover.

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0: Cat 5, I got 6-boy, John Marion 959, coming back, expired 8-24 of 2407 Infinity, showing out of Salinas with a vehicle extension 12-11 of 23.
1: We're yielding on that north side of 612.
0: Yeah, I copy.

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0: X-ray William Adam 980 on the black, correction, Red Pontiac with 1.
1: Copy. And your plate is showing clear, expired 9-2 of last year on an 09 Pontiac out of Sacramento. There's a rip of 9-2 of last year.
0: Charles 31, copy.
2: Charles 11, do
3: you accept?
1: Charles 11.
3: It's going to be Laguna, Laguna, Maine on 9 Adam Frank Henry 338. It's going to be a great one.
1: I'm sorry, go again on that plate. Charles 11, when you get a chance, can you go again on that plate?

0: Charlie 11, I copy. I'll go with the player here in 1 second.
1: Okay.
2: Charles 31, cross talk's going to be the Sinclair gas station off of East Thompson.
1: Copy.
0: Adam, Frank, Henry, 338, Adamanta.
1: Copy. That's showing clear. Current on the 22 Mazda out of Elk Grove.
0: Turns on going into.
1: Got it.
2: Charles 31, standing one.
1: Charles 31, heavy.

And you have to be advised on a traffic hazard. CSO 13, if you start that way for a traffic hazard, Elk River Boulevard at Bruceville, westbound Elk River Boulevard between Bruceville and Folks Ranch, a large piece of lumber in the roadway.

0: going to be in the area 9845 Chitmar Way, B5. The RP was reporting a possible homeless subject on a bicycle walked onto RP's property. Subject's going to be possibly a Hispanic male, late 40 to 50 year old, and in clothing. He was seen riding a bike. He was seen going eastbound towards Grantline.
1: Channel 5, can you forget me? I'm going to put an XRF in the call, confirm the warrants.
2: All 11 for the parking on one last.
1: 11, I copy.
0: Channel 5, is that going to be a 1231's call?
1: No, it's separate. It's going to be a PI and Ocean Blue.
0: Go ahead.
1: The XRF is going to be 563-4860.
0: Copy.

0: And can I five, you're out with that subject?
1: Yeah, on the south side of 76.
0: Copy. I'll search you a second. So you need to assist can I five power in the Orchard Loop. He's out with a subject with a possible Emery.
1: I'm stable over here for now. Just like from that warrant. That's really what I do with him.
0: Can I five, copy.
2: Charles Pablo, you can prep me in 21 if there's no one else.
0: Yeah. Charles 5-1, just confirming you're going to assist at KNA 5.
2: Copy, I'll head that way.

0: And Charles 3-1, your status? Charles 3-1, your status?
1: Okay.
0: Okay. Can I pause? It's confirmed.
2: 12-1, this is your pair.
0: Hi, Chris. Copy. Go in.
2: Welcome, Cassidy.
0: Copy. Morning, Cassidy.

0: And can I find it? I'll get us in the abstract from you, Joe.
1: Perfect. Charlie 31.
0: Go ahead.
1: You show me transporting one to K95's location.
0: Charlie 31, coming.
1: 30 miles is zero.

0: Sure, 11, I'll take 5 pence.
1: Charles 11, which call?
0: 5-10, the folks outside.
1: Ah, coming.

0: 10-5. I'll take a case running in a moment.
1: Copy. Charles 5-1's en route to you.
0: If 31's en route, that's fine. I'll wait for him. I'll take a case number.
1: Copy. And your case number is going to be 6327, 6327.

0: Charles Logan, can you grab me for a vehicle stop?
1: Charles Logan.
0: It's going to be Franklin, just north of White Rock.

0: By what amount was the subject on Grantland?
1: Yeah, it's all about
0: 9806 Grantland.
2: 240.
3: Charles, I don't copy out with the subject.
0: Yes, 1251.
3: Pop 51, that's going to copy. Go again, you had a background.
0: How was the subject front of 9806 Grantland?
3: Pop 51, copy.

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0: To the main, strong line 0.
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0: 585. 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Code 2 for hip pain.
1: And Patrol 13 on an injured animal. Going to be at East Lawn Memorial Park and 8189 East Stockton Boulevard. To assist on a physical disturbance, going to be at 9760 McKenna Drive. The RP was in a physical with a sister, native on weapons.
2: Charles 5-1.
1: Charles 5-1, copy. CAT 12, copy attached as well.

And he was letting out to McKenna drive. The RP now saying that the sister and mother were 242-ing him.

0: and you're spending out for McKenna Drive. RP is refusing medical at this time. He is saying he was punched and slapped multiple times by his sister and pushed down the stairs by his sister. Sister is going to be a white female juvenile, about 14, gray t-shirt, green shorts. Sister was yelling that it was mutual.
1: Charles Lowen confirming the parties are separated.
0: No, we have an open line now.
1: That copy.

0: Eagle 38.
1: There's three subjects on the driveway of the call for service address. 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
0: Got it.

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1: Copy, thank you. Just FYI, we're at 152 Sage, just right around the corner.

0: 3-1, prijet mi in povedal Jonasik.
1: Charles, 2-1 copy, unit to assist on the domestic Delcor B4.
2: 5-1 wrap.
1: Copy. Charles 1-9, Charles 5-1. This is secondhand info to the RP. RP was on a video chat with sister, who was home alone with an infant, and it looks like a boyfriend and his brother broke down the door and took the phone and hung up on the RP. Negative weapons. There's a 1-month-old and 11-year-old nephew on scene. Boyfriend is going to be a Troy Smith, about 30 years old, BMA, short hair, about 5'11", 190 pounds, under clothing. The RP sister is going to be a Sierra White, going to be a 25-year-old mixed race, about 5'2", 100 pounds, brown and brown, under clothing.

0: Yeah, it looks like the male friend. Charles 31.
1: Any mileage, 12.8.
0: Copy. And you're just finding out to tell court the boyfriend's friend also could be a BMA about 34, 5'11", 240, and no clothing.

0: Control 2-1, we're okay, Hunter.
1: I speak to my mom. Yeah, that's not a problem.
0: Back up here. Okay there. Just cancel incoming. You had background.
2: Affirm.
0: Cover that. Incoming to Delco. Copy.

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1: Go ahead.
0: Five William, we're on John 019 on a Honda.
1: Can I have a copy? Yeah, showing clear expired 9/8/24 on an 06 Honda, showing out of Los Angeles with a release liability.
2: Boy 31, Boy 32 to start for a 415 DV 180 South Lexington. It'll be the apartment above 1123. The RP's turning a verbal between a male and female, possibly turning physical. Pop 10.
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0: Adam 44, Adam 19, for the 1033 at sunrise at the SMUD substation. And correction, we just changed it to a 459. We have a camera with visual, two subjects currently inside the substation.
1: Terry, unknown if any weapons in the apartment. Did you have a small infant as well? The RP hasn't heard any crying or anything.
2: Can you attach my call, please? We're southbound 99 between Shelburne and Lagoon.

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1: Affirm. First subject is a WMA, black and yellow baseball cap, red t-shirt, blue jeans, tennis shoes. The second is a WSA, brown hair in a ponytail, gray long sleeves, blue jeans, tennis shoes. They are in the recycle bin that contains copper wire.

Hey, this is 459, just an update. 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A SMUD officer will have to open the gate for you to access.

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1: 11 copy.
2: 44 from 27. 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
3: There's an access point off of tempo. 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
1: I copy.
2: Do they know what part of the property the female is hiding at?
1: Negative. He just said that she's hiding behind a darker container.
2: Coast.
0: That number is 2607-9526.
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0: Just Renfro got record unavailable for that. 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
1: Sorry, can you send that?
0: I got record unavailable for that. 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

0: That's going to be first of Carmelina, Charles Adam, Robert Mary, Edward Lincoln, Ida Nora Adam. Last of hyphenated, Wing Williams.
1: And the Avi.
0: June 22 of 2003.

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1: 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Blackhound SUV. Stand by for final. 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
1: 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We are no longer 1021 with the RP.

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0: Per video surveillance, the male took off running prior to us getting here. Looks like he went down the trail towards Tempo. If 27, if you're still over there, he's probably breaking AC.
2: Yeah, affirm.

Charles 11, unit to assist in a welfare check. 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I have a customer that was supposed to check out. He's refusing to leave. CAT 12, a copy attached.

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1: 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I'm getting no record.

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1: 708.

Charles 11 on the traffic hazard, White Lock and Bellaterra. We'll be in the westbound lanes for a red Subaru, stalled.

seen the Tia Keister, the LPR hit, Sunrise, Top Gun, the Antelope, so I guess they did 1030 SES, 2003 Acura, Black and Color, play the 6 Victor, Charles, 465.

0: 10-7. Was that vehicle northbound or southbound?
1: The southbound, the Sunrise southbound at Antelope. It's a black four-door Acura. No tinted windows. It looks like it's like a little corroded on the back end and on the top.

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1: Copy Sunrise and Greenback.
2: Northbound or southbound?
0: Southbound. I'm trying to catch up and confirm the flight.

0: It's Sam Simmons. Just confirming, just the one hit.
1: Ephraim, there was one minute before that, but that was on Antelope and Mariposa. The most recent hit is southbound Sunrise at Antelope, and that was 11:15.
2: That vehicle doesn't go through Sunrise and Old Auburn. Vehicle possibly matching description might have turned into Walgreens.
3: Is it a sedan or SUV?
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Charles 2-1, Charles 11 for a welfare check at Extra Space Storage. 9480 West Stockton will be unit D-Boy 1082. It's going to be for a first of Corey, white male, 40s, with a beard, unknown clothing. The call taker advised he sounds HBD. Subject advised he locked himself in his storage unit.

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0: Sense that I might have a possible match in the car wash parking lot.
1: I copy. Is that 7 Flags?
0: Yeah, from ending is 465.
1: Yeah, from.
0: Okay, yeah, it's in the vacuum area of the car wash here.
1: I copy.
0: The Walgreens parking lot, and I'll wait for a second.
1: I copy. 19.
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Charles 51, K95, I'll have to preempt you for the incomplete 8763 Torrey Way. That was an open line with a female heard yelling for someone to get out of her house and the line disconnected. No answer on callback.

0: 13 for the welfare check on Watson. We've had that similar calls. She's been code 4 in the past.
1: B2 pending a suspicious person at Best Buy. Well check pending B3.

Good evening. Information on possible 23-152 driver last seen turning on a Kingfisher from Blue Ravine. It's a gray Kia. The RP saw the driver with a nitrous on his lap. The 28 is 9, yellow Nora John 685. It's clear current off of Kingfisher. Both make clear.

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0: CSO 11 to Star Friend. Unknown injury, TC, Grantline, and Bradshaw. So the secondhand info called in by CHP is a vehicle versus pedestrian. It'll be on Grantline just south of Bradshaw.
1: CSO 11, I copy.
2: Day is refused, please.
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2: Stop her.

0: 5-1-5. Is he going to have any injuries?
1: No, not visible.
0: It would be an E1, or she's primary.
1: I copy. I can come grab her statement.
0: We have 4 J's in the house. We want to talk to them.

441 and Boyd 32, if you can start towards that welfare check. The Waterford Place Apartments, 240 Neshoma Station Apartment 275, was originally just an open line and possibly yelling heard in the background on callback. Female advisor was no emergency and was out walking, but was very vague and hesitant to give information. We have a lot of 415 history and a 5150 history. There's also a subject associated to this apartment whose flag being very confrontational with law enforcement, the first of Allen.

And you just drafted that welfare check. Just further on that 5150 history, it's going to be from August of last month. Just last month. It's going to be the son's 23-year-old. Correction. It's going to be the subject who's flagged his son, the 23-year-old first of Larry. He was taken on a 5150 hold after grabbing a knife and making fake statements towards his father. He also resisted. Officers only went 97.

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1: With Charles 1 in the back for the suspicious person at Best Buy.

for the FBI call. 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So white male, 30s, wearing a blue shirt over black jeans and black shoes. He'll have a red mark on the right side of his neck, and he has a backpack. The RP is requesting a 602. The subject is also possibly HPD.

0: 411 status check.
1: We're good for it. 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
0: Go for it.
2: 7 from SAM 7. 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
1: Confirming en route to CJ.
0: Yeah, affirmative.

Information only at this time. Fire's going to be responding to a field fire, possibly west or north of the casino, Bilbien Promenade. It's going to be a field fire with a bale of hay.

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0: 11 Adam, Madeline, to the call, all verbal.
1: Go ahead.
0: Last up, Priero, Paul, Robert, Adam, Edward, Ocean. First up, Frank, common spelling, break. Date of birth, January 9th of 2012, now.

0: throws 11 and concerned towards either of the ball for checks.
1: I copy. I'll search you towards the welfare check, Calvin and Ogre Fly. Units back to Rose 11 for a welfare check. B3, Calvin and Elk Grove Florence, coming out eastbound. Calvin side, there's a male passed out in a red Dodge Charger unknown plate.
2: 4-1, I'm just adding nothing, I'll touch.
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0: 8 John Union Yellow 444 on a Nissan. We'll be back.

0: Logan, I'll take 8-1.
1: 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Go ahead.
2: Confirming only one caller for the buffer check. ETF outline.
1: Hey.
2: Copy. I'll take that and advise other two units you guys can cut loose.
1: I copy. Charles 11, Charles 41, I'll reroute you to the 5150. It's going to be 6117 Snow Leopard Circle. It's going to be for the RP Send, who's advising he's going to commit suicide. We're still in that line.
3: Yeah, do you want me to dash me?

And for the snow leopard call, it's going to be a Asian male juvenile, 17 years old, wearing a gray shirt over gray sweatpants. Statements that he wanted to cut himself with a knife. The RP has secured all knives in the home. He's not armed.

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The RP is advising she believes her son may possibly be violent with officers. She advised that he was not cooperative in the last contact. The subject is upset over recent health test results. He's currently by himself upstairs in a bedroom. He's not aware the RP is calling her.

0: 谢谢景儿。
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0: Are you still on the phone with Airbnb? Please.
1: Yes, sir. Yeah, yeah. Talk to one.
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0: You can close the animal call. It's Javon Moody's dog. I'm going to see if I can go over there and find him in a little bit.
1: 10-4.
0: He came and picked the dog up from them.
1: 10-4.
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1: I got his quick grant on a 24 Ford pickup out of Sacramento.

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2: 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It's possibly three vehicles involved. The RP was rear-ended, and she collided into the vehicle in front of her.
3: Just 11, you can put me in route to the TC.

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0: 4032, if you can start, and 41 from HQ for a TC with injuries, Folsom at Bidwell. The complaint of head pain for the injuries, three vehicles, they are still blocking the roadway. Motor 2, you can start me. I'll be coming from South Command. 10-4, 41, you can 10-22.
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2: 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I don't know what the third vehicle is. And they're advising eastbound lanes west of Auto Center.
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1: I copy.
2: Off to one. I'm going to be out with two of the other parties in the Shell lot. Clear for two plates.
1: Off to one, then.
2: First is going to be on a Toyota. 6 Frank, Mary Sam, 605. 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
1: Have a good day. Put me out with on the wall check on that line. And Scott, what if you could start fire?
2: I copy. Did you need them code and the extent of injuries?
1: No code. Looks like he's very dehydrated. 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

0: Charles 31. I'll be out with 3.
1: I got you.
2: Can you out with my deal? It's yellow 854-1428. Russell Larson.
1: Send for it.

Motor 2, what VIN number? 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Hello, 909-8948, First of Arena, female. Good morning.

0: Motor 2. First of Irina will be transported to Mercy Folsom for complaint of pain. 10-4.
1: Go to 10-4.
2: That was for intel.
3: Six eight two 2608, Lassa Perez, female, and she was driving the Toyota.

0: Can you go again one more time? Toaster. Did you? Ever. We have one tow started.
1: Copy. That'll be for the plate ending in 584, who's going to be transported. And then can we get a second started to the plate ending in 385?
0: My error, sorry. We'll start two tows. I was thinking of the tow for Sam 2's call.
2: Charles London, is there a unit available to gravel?
0: Is there a unit monitoring with a gravel?
3: IV 30, I've got one. I can bring it out. Where is he?
0: We'll be on west.
2: Stockton, just south of White Water.
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0: 11, Adam 10, 27, 29 on 1 over 1.
1: Go ahead.
0: It's going to be lack of Archuleta. It's Adam, Robert, Sam, Henry, correction, Charles, Henry, Union, Lincoln, Edward, Tom, Adam, first of Brittany, Frank, Robert, Edward, David, David, Ida, Edward, Jr., Frank. Date of birth is going to be 11-16 of 94 male.

0: Animal Control 13. Stay advised, we have a possible aggressive animal call, 94264, specific away for two loose pit bulls in the area that are running after people.
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0: Charles 11 to the unit around to grab him, or you can disregard. We've got him ID'd.
1: 10-30, copy.

0: All units call pending. Possible DUI sunrise in Madison. Vehicles northbound sunrise, 2015, silver Chevy Impala, unable to maintain, swerving in the traffic while honking their horn. RP believes the driver was intentionally trying to run her and several other vehicles off the roadway. Send ambulance for copy.
1: Send copy.

0: And Charles 3-1, it'll be an area check for a loitering disturbance about an hour and a half old. Chevron, Cameron, Grantline.
1: Very welcome.

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1: What?
0: Myself and 2-1, we're going to take the noise disturbance on the way through loading and call.
1: I copy.

0: Okay, now, I'm just confirming the address was 8431.
1: Affirm.
0: They're advising no one by that name was here.
1: Hi, copy. Is it possibly a care home?

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1: Go ahead.
0: Sorry, my hours going to be 600.

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1: Can you copy incident 86 and advise if we can cancel or if we need a response?
2: Can you air it up now to the computer?
1: It's our frequent caller, Jaime Rodriguez. He was hearing celebrities up there. They were thinking about 261-ing First of Gianna. Officers are playing good cop, bad cop, and Gianna is a damsel in distress, hurt only, and he's requesting SWAT.

0: thing is he was hearing celebrities up there. 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
1: I got it. Yeah, we can cancel it.
0: 10-4. 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

0: Adam 27.
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4: 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I'm okay out here.

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0: CSO 50, could you go ahead and start CIT on my location, please?
1: Yes, sir. They said they're breaking shortly.

0: How's it going?
1: What?
0: Myself and 3-1 will take the target call.
1: My copy. The juvenile disturbance and traffic hazards for juveniles riding e-bikes through the parking lot.

0: Boy 41 and 21 to start for a welfare check. Iron Point at Willard. It'll be for a white SUV parked on the same side as the apartment complexes. It's on the side of the road. There was a male yelling inside. The RP stopped to ask if they were okay, and a female said he was just having an episode. Still getting further.
1: Animal Control 13, we're going to be in immediate contact with the address.
0: I copy.
2: Forty-one, we're up.
0: 10-4.

0: 11 Adam.
1: Go ahead.
0: 11 with unit, respond check the area of Fern Court at Lorna. One of the neighbors is calling, advising of a possible verbal between two additional neighbors and in Fern Court, possibly regarding a older blue Toyota that's parked in the middle of the roadway.
1: Copy around.
2: 31 for cover.

0: 21 from 31.
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0: Hey, they just left. They're headed towards Men's Warehouse.
1: I copy.
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2: 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And I copy, okay.

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0: Eight, 3712, Lassa Stevens, female.
1: 10-4. That'll be 1181, Sunrise and Arcade Lake.
2: Avery Minero.
3: Loving you guys, Ashley.
1: Actually, I'm going to 1022 both of you. If you can start towards the separate 1183 Greenback and Binet. It's a male juvenile on a bike hit the RP's vehicle. Boy, 21, your turn on the female. For loss of Steven, 414 of 02, she's not known, clear, valid deal.
0: Copy.
4: 411 verbal. That's the Paul, Adam, Victor, Adam, Lincoln, Bertha, Matthew, Mary, Adam, Tom, Tom, Henry, Edward, William, 462002 on a mail.
1: 10-4. He's left on his bike.
3: Copy. Do we have a direction travel?
1: We're getting that now. The RP is going to be in a black Honda truck. It sounds like he's following the juvenile.

0: Boy 32, boy 11. If you can start for a 415 Riley at Wales, it's for an NPA male. He's throwing items in the street and towards vehicles.
1: Is there an address?
0: Closer to O'Reilly.

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0: Can you change the call sign to a PDO on private property?
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1: Go ahead.
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1: 27, go ahead.
0: Hey, George, 11314 is on a Chevy Avalanche.
1: Sorry, can I have that one more time? You have background.
0: Hey, George, 11314, Chevy Avalanche.
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0: okay.

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1: Boy, 11 is GOA.
2: 10-4.

0: 44, can you start fire for the kid playing a pain in the neck?
1: Hey, friend.
2: Boy 31, boy 32 to start for a welfare check, Oak Avenue Parkway at Creekside. It's for a male that was asleep in his vehicle in the roadway, silver Toyota Tacoma. BRP did see an ambulance pull behind him with the lights on. I don't know if he's still 97, his last seen one ago.

just an update on the welfare check. We just received a call from Fire. They were giving a VOL for possible 23-152. They saw it westbound Blue Ravine at Oak, and it was advised to them by the El Dorado County ambulance that was previously behind it.

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1: 46, go ahead.
0: Disrupted ARP. He stated both vehicles left and at 228 when you're ready.
1: Go ahead.
0: 5 Paul Union Victor, 854 on a BMW. Breakfast.
1: Go ahead.
0: 9 Zebra John Henry, 919 on the Honda.
1: Copy, the first plate is clear, expired June of 2020. BMW, release of liability out of San Jose, last of Galvan. And that second plate, clear current 26, Honda out of Roseville, last of Gagan. Just confirming 90 can code 4.
0: And RP said they left about 3 minutes ago. I'll just head that way and be on AC.
1: Copy. Do you want me to keep 90 on it with you?
0: Yeah, Avery.

0: Charles 2-1 is my only available unit. Five 09 Heritage Hill Drive. And then units back.
1: Pursuing one.
0: George 3-1, copy.
1: George 3-3, Charles, watch out. Catch.
0: George 3-1, I copy. Charles 2-1, I'll clear you.

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0: Just be advised, per the RP, the driver of the black BMW was seen with the firearm.
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1: I copy. Maybe, do you want the tones, just in case there's a fire?
0: Negative.
1: Copy.
0: And it looks like it's occupied by two.
1: I copy. 85 and 13 are in route as well.

Boy 11, if you can start with the AOV, State Parks is en route but extended to Rainbow Bridge, 9971 Greenback for four subjects who look ready to jump in the water.

0: 85, can you confirm the plate of the vehicle that you're towing?
1: Okay, from left of 854.
0: Can you just confirm that, because I have that out of San Lorenzo, 8 Paul Union Victor 854?
1: Yeah.

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1: Copy. Can you sign a case number?
0: Case number 6316636.

0: George 41 and K93 NSF that just occurred at Bel Air on Elk Grove Boulevard. On BMA, 6 foot bald, black and red jacket, black pants. Walked out with a cart full of alcohol, got into a white Hyundai, license plate 9 Paul Victor Nora 169. DOT is going to be eastbound Laguna. And he got into the passenger side, so it's occupied at least twice.
1: 915.
0: Go ahead.
1: The vehicle last parked eastbound Laguna coming up to Bristol, and that was 2 o'clock.
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1: Send worth. Maybe 5, do you want a second?
0: Not much, no. Auburn side or animal side?
1: They didn't specify, but the last scene walking towards a van in the parking lot near the restroom, so I believe that's going to be the Auburn side.
0: Copy.
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Dave 11, if you can check the area for a reckless river ridge at Miller. It's for a black pickup truck that was swerving. Unknown if it's an elderly driver or HBD. Comes back to 112 Middle Fork Court, last seen turning onto Oak Avenue Parkway from River Ridge.

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1: Copy. Maybe that plate is returning. Clear expired December 24. Pending master on a 2003 Toyota out of Fremont. Last of Martin.

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2: Dave 11, RP is no longer following. Last saw the vehicle pulling back onto River Ridgeway again. And it does come back to 112 Middle Ford Court, just the next block of streets over from that.

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0: George 21, that was accidental.
1: David 21 with 431 to start. 459 audible, 4334 Pinyon Pine, please, showing for the model home Nook slider.
2: 37, I'm about to clear and I can handle that in all of us.
1: 10-4, 431, David 21, Pitchy Penny.
0: George 31 and George 21, I copy you. The task is for an incomplete 9508 Hollow Springs Way. A female was heard saying stop crying and then disconnected. We were unable to call back and is stopping within 64 meters.
1: Go ahead.
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0: You can pay my call for now. Attaching it at beat 5, incomplete, and clear 2-1.
1: Copy. 2-1, I'm going to send you to the other incomplete. It's going to be beat 2, Terracina Park, Meadow Apartments, 41 to back. George 41 and 42, I copy you've attached.

K-9-3, a copy of also attached to the Tenby apartment 127, a male asking for a PD, saying a female took his car. He refused to give any further information and said, and disconnected.

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1: Spider-Man.
0: Big Worm on our ribs.
1: Got
0: 7-0 yellow, Henry 383.
1: Copy. What was the cross on our ribs?
0: Big one.

0: Copy. Three units en route to the Terracina Park Motel Apartments. The RP is not on scene. He said he's on foot walking to the house. He's on Sheldon now and disconnected.
1: Hello, boy.
2: Dispatcher, there, Lincoln at cost for a welfare check for a male subject who appears to be either under the influence or possible need of medical aid.
1: 11 boy, I copy, I'll be wrong.
2: Copy.
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1: Go ahead.
2: 8 Frank Adam Union, 888.
1: That's clear and current. Correction, that's expired August 2026 on 01 Ford out of Sacramento. That animal call, the RP has the Husky in his garage, 222 Fargo.

0: Boy 12.
1: Go ahead.
0: RP is calling 911. He advised, or she advised, that the juvenile that's missing is on the roof coming down a ladder.
2: Yeah, we're fully aware of it. We're handling it right now.
0: I copy. Two 933. It's a 911 prefix.

0: 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She's not letting what the mail has.
1: Negative, he kept disconnecting.
0: First one, I'll be attempting contact at the unit number 127.

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0: 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He doesn't want law enforcement arrival, response.
1: I copy.

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0: SO 52 on a collision, non injury. Carl's Jr. on Shelton.
1: George, we'll do something else in there.
0: Sorry.
2: George, want to see you, Jeff.
0: Copy.

0: personal copy, too, please.
1: Scott.
0: 9 David Edward Paul, 495, on a Jetta.
1: How'd it go?
2: Sunset Avenue. Sorry about it already. It's going to be 616.
1: Copy. First comes back clear current on a 2016 Volkswagen out of Elk Grove. Second is clear current. Correction, clear expired May of this year. 07 Volvo out of Elk Grove. Last room, good night.
0: George Wong, can you start a fire for a passenger for the Volvo? Has a plane of pain to the shoulder.

0: George 1 copy deal.
1: Got
0: King 0646695.
1: Copy. And do you just want that log that's first of Roger? He's valid.
0: Copy, just attached.
1: Copy.
2: PBS, whatever's over here.
1: I copy. That'll be the right aid.
2: Yeah, I'm going to AC for him. He left about 5 minutes ago.
1: Copy.

0: 13 through 90. If you're still on the call, I've got eyes on, and the victim's pointing him out. He's over at the library.
1: What's your cover?
0: It does look like Donald Lifkin from a distance. He's got a dark zip-up hoodie and long gray sweatpants, it looks like.
1: Copy. I'm Van Maren Woodlock.
2: Sam, 2197. Hold eyes.
3: Sam 4.
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0: Put me on my previous call. Looks like the RPN and the people have blocked over here.
1: Was that the incomplete?
0: With Claude and Lynette.

0: 26 himself.
1: 26.
0: Laguna, Laguna Manor.
1: Copy that. Copy. That's clear and current on I-2017 Honda out of Elk Grove.
2: How do we have in the tank? We're code 4.
1: 10-4. George 42, vehicle stop. George. Long Leap approaching Laguna Springs. Copy that. 6 Zebra, Ida Yellow 902 on a Subaru.

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0: Can you go ahead with the plate? I did not get it right.
2: It is 6, Zebra, Ida, Yellow, 902.
0: Copy, thank you. Then that comes back clear. Expired in 2025 on a 2013 Subaru out of Elk Grove to First of Ronnie. Vehicle. Actually, that's it.
2: George, where do I copy? I'll be going to infill.
0: Copy.
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0: 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The RP is flagging me down.
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1: 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It's clear and current on a 2020 Toyota.

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0: David, 5105, 418, last of Baylor.

0: You have 21, can I get a case number?
1: Case number is 3351, 3351.

0: George 2-1, George 4-1 on a robbery that just occurred at Target.
1: San Francisco.
0: No weapons involved, just a strong arm, concealed a box of trading cards, then went hands-on with staff, getting into a white sedan, possibly a Toyota Corolla, near the drive-up area. And they're possibly...
1: And if they're available.
0: Copy. They're possibly headed towards Chevy's, no weapons seen.

0: That's negative on air. He's now going possibly towards Ulta. He ran a stop sign.
1: Eagle 31, DFR's en route.

He was left hand going towards Spruceville. And again, that was a white sedan, possibly a Toyota Corolla, no plate given. He's a WMA 40s to 50s, 5859. Thin build, black baseball cap, white shirt, black silky shorts.